Our knowledge has made us cynical, our cleverness hard and unkind. We think too much, feel too little. More than machinery, we need humanity. More than cleverness, we need kindness and gentleness.

vibes in the nighttime. 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Call your phone, baby girl, I got the right mind. 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
1: In the 60s, it was free your hair, free your sex, free the women, free the black people, free nature. Today, only Free FM.

I'm a mountain goat. 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Where I come from, there is tourism galore, yo. If there's not enough snow, we just make it ourselves. Easy, yeah, yeah, yeah. Okay, yeah. I'm a mountain goat. She's a mountain goat. In my valley, there is no sun over winter, no. If you look like you might still have a tan, though. There'll be confusion and exclusion all year round, yo. Yeah, yeah, yeah. In the valleys, yeah. I was always promised allies. Tell me where to find the balance. Tell me where the silver linings. I mean, you can see the planets from the mountain, though. Where we yodel and wear dindles all day long, yo. Gotta communicate between the distant peaks, though. Julie Andrews ain't got nothing on us freaks. Take

0: ain't doing nothing, you still doing something. You're still doing something. You're still doing something. So what the fuck was your assumption? It's a madness.
1: Bitch.

0: he said.
1: Tell me.
0: The mind is everything. What you think you become.
1: What a badass motherfucker.
0: Yes, Buddha was a real badass motherfucker. You know what else he said?
1: Tell me.
0: No one saves us but ourselves. No one can and no one may. We ourselves must walk the path.
1: What a badass motherfucker.
0: Yes, Buddha was a real badass motherfucker. You know what else he said?
1: Tell me.
0: Three things cannot be long hidden: the sun, the moon, and the truth.
1: What a badass motherfucker.
0: Yes, Buddha was a real badass motherfucker. You know what else he said?
1: Tell me.
0: It is better to travel well than to arrive.
1: What a badass motherfucker.
0: Yes, Buddha was a real badass motherfucker. You know what else he said?
1: Tell me.
0: The foot feels the foot when it feels the ground.
1: What a badass motherfucker.
0: Yes, Buddha was a real badass motherfucker. You know what else he said?
1: Tell me.
0: All wrongdoing arises because of mind. If mind is transformed, can wrongdoing remain?
1: What a badass motherfucker.
0: Yes, Buddha was a real badass motherfucker. You know what else he said?
1: Tell me.
0: It's what I eat and what I do.
1: What a badass motherfucker.
0: Yes, Buddha was a real badass motherfucker. You know what else he said?
1: Tell me.
0: It's a good time for the great taste of McDonald's.
1: What a badass motherfucker.
0: Yes, Buddha was a real badass motherfucker. You know what else he said?
1: Tell me.
0: You deserve a break today.
1: What a badass motherfucker.
0: Yes, Buddha was a real badass motherfucker. You know what else he said?
1: Tell me.
0: To all beef patties, special sauce, lettuce, cheese, pickles, onions on a sesame seed bun. Look for the golden arches.

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2: There was this thing in the late 18th, 19th century, the Internet. It connected everyone, the whole world, even people who didn't speak the same languages. There were these things called chats, and you were supposed to chat with each other. It was amazing at first. It was supposed to be

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They were going to jail because of chats and the internet. I mean, it became like the chats were taking over. The storms were different. The storms were, you know, not like the satellites hitting the self-driving cars and the green clouds, the uprooted trees. No, and it wasn't like that. It was like within this thing. What happened? It's like the whole internet became a whole flurry taking over. It just, it had to be stopped.

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I had long arrived from Ireland, the boy Kevin, like generations before Wolverhampton.

0: Number nine, number nine, number nine, number nine, number nine, number nine, number nine, number nine, number nine.
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1: When we change the channel with the plies, wet clothes on the porch, we ain't have a dry. Spending food stamps, wait till you leave the stove. 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

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With a nine on me, like Rodney Pete. Motor City, the Motown, the Fab Five. Police violence, that's how Malice Green died. Coleman Young, Dennis Archer, Kilpatrick. Kilpatrick. Pissy Mattress in the alley, doing backflips. These hoes ratchet, daddy's absent. 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Hey, they wanna be us when they grown. 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

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Take away from the hood, never giving back to us. How the system made the vision, but it don't add up. 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

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They called it a hype and said it was over, but it still developed and it grew into a movement. Now they're trying to forbid it, but they can't stop it. Forward ever, backward never, Mayday, the Judgment Day.

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I'm gonna get rid quick, like tattoos on Pete Davidson. It's alright, I mean, so what? 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